helping to get hour four of the big show going with Sam Hunt, Country House on Country 840. 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

0: Getting us closer to the top of the hour in news time with Nate Haller. 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
1: I'm George Henderson. The city of Williams Lake is inviting the community to participate in a public safety meeting. Chief Administrative Officer Gary Maraca says the meeting will give the community an opportunity to share their concerns and solution-based ideas regarding crime, personal and business safety, as well as the economic impacts in the city.
2: It's going to be heavily moderated because we don't want this to become just a complaining fest where everybody's well aware of the issues. We don't need to hear more and more about the issues. The effort is that we want to look for solutions, collaboration, and realize that everybody in the community, including the stakeholders and the organizations and everybody that does fantastic work at the shelter, are not part of the problem.
1: The city has also launched a community safety survey for the community to complete, which can be found on the city's website. Surveys that are completed before July 10th will be collected, compiled, and read out at the public safety meeting. That meeting will be held on July 15th from 6 until 8 p.m. in the Gibraltar Room at the Caribou Memorial Recreation Complex. Prime Minister Mark Carney was in Vancouver today, where he announced a major new agreement with BC. He says the plan aims to build more affordable homes and modernize infrastructure.
3: We'll do this by working together to reduce development charges. We will convert vacant condos into affordable housing, and we will invest in community infrastructure, from schools and hospitals to public transit.
1: The agreement will see BC match more than $2 billion in federal funding over the next 10 years for housing and health infrastructure. Ottawa will also provide millions for infrastructure in coastal communities and transit projects. Nearly 2 years after the Chilcotin River landslide in 2024, Tielis Kicks First Nation released a report reflecting on the landslide response and mitigation. This spring, the nation, in partnership with the Silcotin Nation, led and funded rock slope stabilization work to mitigate further sliding that had the potential to dramatically impact migration routes for salmon. The community of Tielis Kicks said it recognizes the hard work of those involved in response and recovery and continues to seek meaningful advancements with BC and Canada. They call on government and industry to continue building on the progress of the past 2 years, where consent and respect guide meaningful and tangible outcomes for today and for the future. On July 31st, 2024, a landslide caused a significant block of the Chilcotin River for 6 days. High school woodshop students presented Williams Lake RCMP with another tool to add to their tool belt. Kalamitsa Secondary School woodshop teacher Dave Denman says grade 11 and 12 and some grade 9 students worked together to create 9 boxes for police to carry their equipment in their cruisers.
4: RCMP reached out to us about the possibility of doing it, and then they brought a cruiser in and we measured it all up and thought, yeah, we could probably do something like that. They provided us with the plywood and we cut it all up, painted on a logo, and here we are. I say we've been doing it for a good month and a half, 2 months.
1: In sports, it was all Canada today as they tackled Qatar at the World Cup. Canada won 6-0. And they now have a win and a draw in the group play. They will face Switzerland on Wednesday, June 24th in Vancouver. The Swiss defeated Bosnia-Herzegovina 4-1 earlier today. 2 of the 4 in each group will advance to the knockout stage. The Quesnel River Rush have a new head coach and general manager. Colby Wagger arrives in Quesnel following a decade with the Dawson Creek Kodiaks in the Northwest Junior Hockey League. He says he's familiar with some of the players already, as Quesnel and Dawson Creek had an affiliation agreement the past couple of seasons. Wagger says that he likes to build his team from the crease out.
5: It's always been something I've always liked to do. You know, you start with your goalie and you work yourself out. I think that it's crucial that the team understands defensive zone structure and moving the puck out quickly.
1: He also talked about team discipline.
5: Well, I think holding the boys accountable for their actions, you know, on and off the ice. It's not always just on the ice, it's off the ice as well. You know, in the game of hockey, everything's passionate and things happen in hockey plays. Can't control what happens all the time, but you can definitely hold them accountable.
1: Wagger takes over from Jeremy LeBlanc, and he is the third head coach for the River Rush in their first 2 years. Get news alerts direct to your inbox. Sign up today at mycariboonow.com.
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1: Good morning, I'm Chris Adams, and here's your Country 840 News for Friday, June 19th. Nearly 2 years after the Chilcotin River landslide in 2024, Talisik's First Nation released a report reflecting on the landslide response and mitigation. This spring, the nation, in partnership with the Sakotin Nation, led and funded rock slope stabilization work to mitigate further sliding that had the potential to dramatically impact migration routes for salmon. The community of Talisik says it recognizes the hard work of those involved in response and recovery and continues to seek meaningful advancement with BC and Canada. They call on the government and industry to continue building on the progress of the past 2 years, where consent and respect guide meaningful and tangible outcomes for today and for the future. On July 31st, 2024, a landslide caused a significant block of the Chilcotin River for 6 days. The Northern Shuswap Tribal Council invites everyone to celebrate National Indigenous Peoples Day with them today in Williams Lake. Executive Director Donna Lynn Bruin says this year's theme is Indigenous Games, and everyone is welcome to come to Boitanyo Park from 11 till 3 and enjoy the festivities. Bruin says the day will begin this morning at 10 with a parade from First Avenue South, heading up Oliver Street to the park, where there will be so much to see and do. She believes each year more and more non-Indigenous people are gaining interest in Indigenous peoples, their traditions, and cultures.
2: I think they're going to come away with a flavor for how different the culture is between the nations, the Tsilhqot'in, the Sequoia, the Diné, and others. There's a lot of similarities, but there's a lot of differences and uniquenesses.
1: Bruin says it's always beautiful to see elders, the children, and youth interacting and engaging, and the diversity of the people who show up to celebrate this special day. High school woodshop students presented Williams Lake RCMP with another tool to add to their tool belt. Kalamnitsa Secondary School woodshop teacher Dave Denman says grade 11 and 12 and some grade 9 students worked together to create 9 boxes for police to carry their equipment in their cruisers.
3: RCMP reached out to us about the possibility of doing it, and then they brought a cruiser in and we measured it all up and thought, yeah, we could probably do something like that. They provided us with the plywood and we cut it all up, painted on a logo, and here we are. I say we've been doing it for a good month and a half, 2 months.
1: Denman says they'll be giving the students who help with the project participation marks. The more they did, the higher the grade will be. In sports, the Quesnel River Rush have a new head coach and general manager. Colby Wager arrives in Quesnel following a decade with the Dawson Creek Kodiaks in the Northwest Junior Hockey League. He says he is familiar with some of the players already, as Quesnel and Dawson Creek have been affiliated for the past couple

0: in their first 2 years. At the FIFA World Cup yesterday, Jonathan David scored 3 goals and Canada won its first World Cup match with a 6-0 victory over Qatar. The win was overshadowed, though, by a gruesome injury to midfielder Ismail Kone. Kone injured his left leg when a Qatar player tackled him from behind in the second half. Kone was stretchered off the field and was taken to hospital with a suspected broken leg. On the diamond yesterday, the Toronto Blue Jays completed a 3-game sweep of the Boston Red Sox with a 4-3 win. Vladimir Guerrero Jr. and Nathan Lux homered for Toronto, which has taken 5 of the 6 matchups against Boston this season. Jays are back in action this afternoon in Chicago with a matinee against the Cubs. And the 3 Indigenous Caribou golfers at the provincial championships that were tops stayed there after their second and final round. All 3 golfers had better second rounds as well, and Williams Lake's Cale Fulton finished 3rd in junior boys, Colton Thomas was tied for 9th in men's, and Crystal Wells was 12th in women's. The championship in Campbell River saw top finishers qualify for the Indigenous Challenge match between British Columbia and Ontario. For these stories and more, and to sign up for news alerts, go to mycariboonow.com. Having a look at the weather for today, according to the fine folks at Environment Canada, we're looking at sunny skies for the morning. Increasing clouds as the afternoon begins, though, chance of showers late this afternoon. Wind gusting to 50 at times late this afternoon as well, and a high of 26. Partly cloudy, chance of showers this evening with a risk of a thunderstorm. Lows of 7 overnight. The winds are going to get pretty breezy. You're looking at gusts up to 70 at times, and it's going to drop down to gusting to 50 after midnight. So it's going to get very windy tonight in a lot of areas of the Caribou. So make sure you got your fixings all set for in case the power goes out. The outlook for tomorrow is mainly cloudy skies, risk of a thunderstorm in the afternoon, wind gusting to 50 and a high of 17, lows of 10 for tomorrow night. Right now, here in 100 Mile House, we are sitting at, where did it go? There we go. Here in town right now, we are sitting at 8 degrees, 8 degrees at the 108. Clinton is coming in at 6 degrees this morning, rather. And Lone Butte's coming in at 8 degrees. Out on the roads, watch the paving work going on north of 100 Mile House around the Lacolhash area. Watch your traffic control up there. Slow down. Take it easy through those sections. And still listing road work here on Highway 24, but had some folks come through there yesterday. Didn't see a thing, so maybe take that one with a grain of salt.
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0: North, southeast, and west of 100 Mile House, worldwide on the internet. You're listening to CKBX Country 840 AM right here in 100 Mile House. My name is Chris Adams. Welcome to the BX Morning Show. It is 5 minutes after 6 o'clock. Here's Dylan Scott.

As Della Smith jumped right in here on Country 840, 12 minutes after 6 o'clock. Good morning, everybody. How are you doing? Well, Half Price Deals is still on the go until 10 a.m., and still some great deals to be had up there. They got deals from Reynolds Resort, Country Tire Craft, Berliner Kebab House still has some ones left. Folk and Flower Co. still has a few left as well. Cask and Cleaver still has a couple. And a bunch of other ones up there as well. I saw one here. Northwood Lodge and Resort still got some. And I saw one here I didn't actually catch yesterday. Oh, here we go. The 108 Mile T-Shirt Shack. They have a $250 gift certificate, and it is on right now for $125. Still got some of those up there as well. The 108 Mile T-Shirt Shack is an extension of Priceless Wear International, and they service all printing for T-shirts, hoodies, polo shirts, long sleeve shirts, mugs, sweatshirts, water bottle, you name it. They can print on it, I guess, is that how it goes. So, yeah, pretty cool. So check that out, myhalfpricedealsnow.com. Otherwise, for the rest of the day, we are going to be announcing the winner of our Dad's Big Day giveaway. That'll be coming up later on this morning. And yes, it is somebody from here. So that is pretty cool. What else we got going on? All Friday stuff. Get posted of what's going on. I'm going to tell you about the Grab Parade tomorrow and all the other stuff happening around the weekend. Fridays. Gotta love them. At 13 minutes after 6 o'clock, let's get into it.

0: out to a country club, isn't that right?
1: Country Nights and Travis Tritton there as well, and Bicker Up in a Pickup Truck. It is coming up on 20 minutes after 6 o'clock. Morning, everybody. How are we doing? I'm doing okay. It's Friday. Well, let's see. What do we got going on? Sunny skies for the most part for today, but it is going to cloud over this afternoon. And you got some showers and some wind is going to pick up too. Some pretty good wind, according to this, over the evening. Winds gusting to 50 at times, up to 70 at times over the evening. Possibly a thunderstorm as well tonight. And showers and lows of 7 overnight. Highs of 26 for today. How's that for a weather forecast? Right now here in town, we are sitting at 8 degrees. 8 degrees at the 108. Clinton is at 6 degrees this morning. And Lone Butte was coming in at 8 degrees as well. 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
1: Good morning, I'm Chris Adams, and here's your Country 840 News for Friday, June 19th. Nearly 2 years after the Chilcotin River landslide in 2024, Talisik's First Nation released a report reflecting on the landslide response and mitigation. This spring, the nation, in partnership with the Tsakotin Nation, led and funded rock slope stabilization work to mitigate further sliding that had the potential to dramatically impact migration routes for salmon. The community of Talisik says it recognizes the hard work of those involved in response and recovery and continues to seek meaningful advancement with BC and Canada. They call on the government and industry to continue building on the progress of the past 2 years, where consent and respect guide meaningful and tangible outcomes for today and for the future. On July 31st, 2024, a landslide caused a significant block of the Tsakotin River for 6 days. The Northern Shuswap Tribal Council invites everyone to celebrate National Indigenous Peoples Day with them today in Williams Lake. Executive Director Donna Lynn Bruin says this year's theme is Indigenous Games, and everyone is welcome to come to Boitanyo Park from 11 till 3 and enjoy the festivities. Bruin says the day will begin this morning at 10 with a parade from First Avenue South, heading up Oliver Street to the park, where there will be so much to see and do. She believes each year more and more non-Indigenous people are gaining interest in Indigenous peoples, their traditions, and cultures.
2: I think they're going to come away with a flavor for how different the culture is between the nations, the Tsakotin, the Tsekwepemc, the Diné, and others. There's a lot of similarities, but there's a lot of differences and uniquenesses.
1: Bruin says it's always beautiful to see elders, the children, and youth interacting and engaging, and the diversity of the people who show up to celebrate this special day. High school woodshop students presented Williams Lake RCMP with another tool to add to their tool belt. Kalamnitsa Secondary School woodshop teacher Dave Denman says grade 11 and 12 and some grade 9 students worked together to create 9 boxes for police to carry their equipment in their cruisers.
3: RCMP reached out to us about the possibility of doing it, and then they brought a cruiser in and we measured it all up and thought, yeah, we could probably do something like that. They provided us with the plywood and we cut it all up, painted on a logo, and here we are. I say we've been doing it for a good month and a half, 2 months.
1: Denman says they'll be giving the students who help with the project participation marks. The more they did, the higher the grade will be. In sports, the Quesnel River Rush have a new head coach and general manager. Colby Wager arrives in Quesnel following a decade with the Dawson Creek Kodiaks in the Northwest Junior Hockey League. He says he is familiar with some of the players already, as Quesnel and Dawson Creek have been affiliated for the past couple of seasons. Wager says he likes to build a team from the crease out.
4: It's always been something I've always liked to do. You know, you start with your goalie and you work yourself out. I think that it's crucial that the team understands defensive zone structure and moving the puck out quickly.
1: He also talked about the team discipline.
4: Well, I think holding the boys accountable for their actions, you know, on and off the ice. It's not always just on the ice, it's off the ice as well. You know, in the game of hockey, everything's passionate and things happen in hockey plays. Can't control what happens all the time, but you can definitely hold them accountable.
1: Wager takes over from Jeremy LeBlanc, and he is the third head coach for the River Rush in their first 2 years. At the FIFA World Cup yesterday, Jonathan David scored 3 goals, and Canada won its first World Cup match with a 6-0 victory over Qatar. The win was overshadowed, though, by a gruesome injury to midfielder Ismail Kone. Kone injured his left leg when a Qatar player tackled him from behind in the second half. Kone was stretchered off the field and was taken to hospital with a suspected broken leg. On the diamond yesterday, the Toronto Blue Jays completed a 3-game sweep of the Boston Red Sox with a 4-3 win. Vladimir Guerrero Jr. and Nathan Lukes homered for Toronto, which has taken 5 of the 6 matchups against Boston this season. Jays are back in action this afternoon in Chicago with a matinee against the Cubs. And the 3 Indigenous Caribou golfers at the provincial championships that were top stayed there after their second and final round. All 3 golfers had better second rounds as well, and Williams Lake's Cale Fulton finished 3rd in junior boys, Colton Thomas was tied for 9th in men's, and Crystal Wells was 12th in women's. The championship in Campbell River saw top finishers qualify for the Indigenous Challenge match between British Columbia and Ontario. For these stories and more, and to sign up for news alerts, go to mycaribounow.com. On the weather for today, it's nice and sunny right now, but the forecast is going to change for the afternoon in a big way in some parts of the Caribou. Sunny and increasing clouds for the afternoon. Chance of showers late this afternoon. Wind gusting to 40 this morning, and then it's going to gust to 50 late this afternoon. It's even going to start gusting to 70 at times this evening. Highs of 26 for today and lows overnight of 7. And yeah, it's going to be storming, possibly even a thunderstorm as the evening goes around tonight. So yeah, interesting weather we're having. Right now here in 100 Mile House, we are sitting at 8 degrees, 7 degrees at 108. Clinton is at 6 degrees this morning. Lone Butte's coming in at 8. Out on the roads, watch for paving going on north of 100 Mile House around the Lac-La-Hash area, single lane alternating, and watch for traffic control. And everything else seems to be looking pretty good right now. If you've got something on the roads you need to know about, give me a shout, 395-1393. But that is what we have at the moment.
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0: Zach Topp here on Country 840. I never lie. I would not. Well, let's see. Half Price Deals, of course, still ongoing. 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We're going to be calling up our winner for Dad's Big Day giveaway coming up pretty soon here. And what else we got going on here? Well, we got all kinds of stuff happening around the area over the weekend. The Millsite Lodge Fisher Place yard sale kicks off today. 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Anyway, that's going on today, and that's going to be happening at 2222 Blackstock Road. 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
0: Ah, thanks, kids. That's awesome. Yeah, one thing, first day one of radio school. Never interrupt the kids. That's too cool. It is 8 minutes to go until 7 o'clock here at Country 840 time for the comedy break. On the break today, we have Tim Young, and Tim is talking about Little League.
4: Big scary man my dad used to beat us. Did you guys get the beatings? Spanking, they call it, to get away with it. We were afraid of my dad when he turned around the car and said, "Shut up! Don't make me come back there and separate you." I knew he was serious. I was back there by myself. Ooh. My dad had a bad temper. Luckily, he found an outlet for his anger as my Little League baseball coach. Anyone have this experience in life, the coach? When your dad is the coach, you get to play positions you are highly unqualified to play. And if I made a mistake in the game, I get a speech in the car. You ever get that speech? What is wrong with you, boy? What do you want to be in life, a winner or a loser? I'm 5, Dad. I think I just peed on myself because you startled me.
0: Man, I tell you, some parents out there. Tim Young here on the Comedy Break talking about Little League. Yeah.

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1: Good morning, I'm Chris Adams, and here's your Country 840 News for Friday, June 19th. Nearly 2 years after the Chilcotin River landslide in 2024, Tillisica's First Nation released a report reflecting on the landslide response and mitigation. This spring, the nation, in partnership with the Tsakotin Nation, led and funded rock slope stabilization work to mitigate further sliding that had the potential to dramatically impact migration routes for salmon. The community of Tillisica says it recognizes the hard work of those involved in response and recovery and continues to seek meaningful advancement with BC and Canada. They call on the government and industry to continue building on the progress of the past 2 years, where consent and respect guide meaningful and tangible outcomes for today and for the future. On July 31st, 2024, a landslide caused a significant block of the Tsakotin River for 6 days. The Northern Shuswap Tribal Council invites everyone to celebrate National Indigenous Peoples Day with them today in Williams Lake. Executive Director Donna Lynn Bruin says this year's theme is Indigenous Games, and everyone is welcome to come to Boitanyo Park from 11 till 3 and enjoy the festivities. Bruin says the day will begin this morning at 10 with a parade from First Avenue South, heading up Oliver Street to the park, where there will be so much to see and do. She believes each year more and more non-Indigenous people are gaining interest in Indigenous peoples, their traditions, and cultures.
2: I think they're going to come away with a flavor for how different the culture is between the nations, the Tsakotin, the Tsikwepemec, the Diné, and others. There's a lot of similarities, but there's a lot of differences and uniquenesses.
1: Bruin says it's always beautiful to see elders, the children, and youth interacting and engaging, and the diversity of the people who show up to celebrate this special day. High school woodshop students presented Williams Lake RCMP with another tool to add to their tool belt. Kalamnitsa Secondary School woodshop teacher Dave Denman says grade 11 and 12 and some grade 9 students worked together to create 9 boxes for police to carry their equipment in their cruisers.
3: RCMP reached out to us about the possibility of doing it, and then they brought a cruiser in and we measured it all up and thought, yeah, we could probably do something like that. They provided us with the plywood and we cut it all up, painted on the logo, and here we are. I say we've been doing it for a good month and a half, 2 months.
1: Denman says they'll be giving the students who help with the project participation marks. The more they did, the higher the grade will be. In sports, the Quesnel River Rush have a new head coach and general manager. Colby Wager arrives in Quesnel following a decade with the Dawson Creek Kodiaks in the Northwest Junior Hockey League. He says he is familiar with some of the players already, as Quesnel and Dawson Creek have been affiliated for the past couple of seasons. Wager says he likes to build a team.

0: Jonathan David scored 3 goals, and Canada won its first World Cup match with a 6-0 victory over Qatar. The win was overshadowed, though, by a gruesome injury to midfielder Ismail Kone. Kone injured his left leg when a Qatar player tackled him from behind in the second half. Kone was stretchered off the field and was taken to hospital with a suspected broken leg. On the diamond yesterday, the Toronto Blue Jays completed a 3-game sweep of the Boston Red Sox with a 4-3 win. Vladimir Guerrero Jr. and Nathan Lux homered for Toronto, which has taken 5 of the 6 matchups against Boston this season. Jays are back in action this afternoon in Chicago with a matinee against the Cubs. And the 3 Indigenous Caribou golfers at the provincial championships that were tops stayed there after their second and final round. All 3 golfers had better second rounds as well, and Williams Lake's Cale Fulton finished 3rd in junior boys, Colton Thomas was tied for 9th in men's, and Crystal Wells was 12th in women's. The championship in Campbell River saw top finishers qualify for the Indigenous Challenge match between British Columbia and Ontario. For these stories and more, and to sign up for news alerts, go to mycariboonow.com. Weather-wise for today, it's looking pretty nice out there right now, but the forecast calls for a big change in the weather later on. According to this, we're looking at possibly even some thunderstorms this afternoon and this evening. Winds gusting to 40, clouds and a chance of showers late this afternoon. Highs of 26 and a low of 7 overnight, and the winds are even going to increase past that in some areas of the Caribou. It's calling for gusts of 70 in some areas of the Caribou for today, so maybe keep the flashlights handy just in case. As for temperatures around the area, here in town we're still sitting at 8 degrees, 8 degrees at the 108. Clinton is coming in at 7 degrees at the moment. On the roads, watch your paving going on north of 100 Mile House. Watch for crews there and single lane alternating traffic. And that's what I got for you so far. You got something for me? Let me know. 395-1393.
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0: It is 5 minutes after 7 o'clock. 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

0: Tim Hicks going somewhere here on Country 840. How's the roads look out there, Big Dave?
1: Dry and bare.
0: Nothing serious going on out there at all. Eh? All right.
1: It's a balmy 12 out there.
0: Is it a balmy 12 out there now? Oh, what did I say? Oh, I said 8 earlier on, didn't I? Yeah. That's what I get for missing, you know, current events.
1: Yeah.
0: Thanks, Dave. It is time for your spotlight here on Country 840, and here we go.
2: 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Taking a look at the greatest artist of country music from yesterday and today, and the songs that made them stars.
3: We're wrapping up our look at Canadian country music artist Paul Brandt. Over his career, he has won many awards in his home country of Canada, but he's only won one in the United States, and that was in 1996 when he won Top New Male Artist from CMT. In the Canadian Country Music Awards, he's won several awards. Song of the Year from 1996 for My Heart Has a History, 2002 Album of the Year for Small Towns Big Dreams, 2005 Album of the Year for This Time Around, and 2005 CMT Video of the Year for Convoy. He's won Male Artist of the Year several times, 5 to be exact, and many Juno Awards to his name as well. He's received an Honorary Doctorate of Fine Arts from the University of Lethbridge back in 2009, and an Honorary Doctorate of Divinity from Briarcrest College and Seminary in 2010. In 2019, while on tour in Lethbridge, Alberta, he requested for some shelter dogs to be brought to his green room before his show. The Lethbridge and District Humane Society provided a group of puppies, one of which he adopted and named Chief. In 2015, Brandt released the single I'm an Open Road featuring Jess Moskaluk, which became his first single to be certified gold by Music Canada. He described the song as being about the hero in the song wanting to rescue someone who is struggling with allowing herself to be rescued. He said it went through about 3 revisions before they reached the final version. Brandt described Jess Moskaluk as the most talented female vocalist Canada has seen in a long time and said she took the song to a higher level. And from 2015, wrapping up the week here on the 840 Spotlight, here is Paul Brandt and Jess Moskaluk, and I Have an Open Road.
4: You've been trying to escape from all your yesterdays,

0: Paul Brandt, I'm an open road. That wraps up your week here on The Spotlight. On to something else next week, as we always do. It's 20 minutes after 7 o'clock, checking on the roads. Checking on the weather anyway. Roads are looking pretty good. We'll leave those for the end, bottom of the hour. But as for your weather, well, things are a bit of a mixed bag this morning. It's nice and sunny out there right now, but the forecast is calling for wind and showers and possibly even a thunderstorm later on the afternoon and evening. So things might get a little ooky out there. Highs of 26, lows of 7. Yes, ooky is a radio word. Lows of 7 overnight for tonight. For tomorrow, mainly cloudy, chance of showers, risk of a thunderstorm, and winds gusting to 50. Tonight, the winds might even get up to gusts of 70, so that's getting a little windy. Back to tomorrow, highs of 17, lows of 10.
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1: Good morning, I'm Chris Adams, and here's your Country 840 News for Friday, June 19th. Nearly 2 years after the Chilcotin River landslide in 2024, Talisik's First Nation released a report reflecting on the landslide response and mitigation. This spring, the nation, in partnership with the Sakotin Nation, led and funded rock slope stabilization work to mitigate further sliding that had the potential to dramatically impact migration routes for salmon. The community of Talisik says it recognizes the hard work of those involved in response and recovery and continues to seek meaningful advancement with BC and Canada. They call on the government and industry to continue building on the progress of the past 2 years, where consent and respect guide meaningful and tangible outcomes for today and for the future. On July 31st, 2024, a landslide caused a significant block of the Chilcotin River for 6 days. The Northern Shuswap Tribal Council invites everyone to celebrate National Indigenous Peoples Day with them today in Williams Lake. Executive Director Donna Lynn Bruin says this year's theme is Indigenous Games, and everyone is welcome to come to Boitanyo Park from 11 till 3 and enjoy the festivities. Bruin says the day will begin this morning at 10 with a parade from First Avenue South, heading up Oliver Street to the park, where there will be so much to see and do. She believes each year more and more non-Indigenous people are gaining interest in Indigenous peoples, their traditions, and cultures.
2: I think they're going to come away with a flavor for how different the culture is between the nations, the Tsilhqot'in, the Sequoia, the Diné, and others. There's a lot of similarities, but there's a lot of differences and uniquenesses.
1: Bruin says it's always beautiful to see elders, the children, and youth interacting and engaging, and the diversity of the people who show up to celebrate this special day. High school woodshop students presented Williams Lake RCMP with another tool to add to their tool belt. Kalamnitsa Secondary School woodshop teacher Dave Denman says grade 11 and 12 and some grade 9 students worked together to create 9 boxes for police to carry their equipment in their cruisers.
3: RCMP reached out to us about the possibility of doing it, and then they brought a cruiser in and we measured it all up and thought, yeah, we could probably do something like that. They provided us with the plywood and we cut it all up, painted on a logo, and here we are. I say we've been doing it for a good month and a half, 2 months.
1: Denman says they'll be giving the students who help with the project participation marks. The more they did, the higher the grade will be. In sports, the Quesnel River Rush have a new head coach and general manager. Colby Wager arrives in Quesnel following a decade with the Dawson Creek Kodiaks in the Northwest Junior Hockey League. He says he is familiar with some of the players already, as Quesnel and Dawson Creek have been affiliated for the past couple of seasons. Wager says he likes to build a team from the crease out.
4: It's always been something I've always liked to do. You know, you start with your goalie and you work yourself out. I think that it's crucial that the team understands defensive zone structure and moving the puck out quickly.
1: He also talked about the team discipline.
4: Well, I think holding the boys accountable for their actions, you know, on and off the ice. It's not always just on the ice, it's off the ice as well. You know, in the game of hockey, everything's passionate and things happen in hockey plays. Can't control what happens all the time, but you can definitely hold them accountable.
1: Wager takes over from Jeremy LeBlanc, and he is the third head coach for the River Rush in their first 2 years. At the FIFA World Cup yesterday, Jonathan David scored 3 goals, and Canada won its first World Cup match with a 6-0 victory over Qatar. The win was overshadowed, though, by a gruesome injury to midfielder Ismail Kone. Kone injured his left leg when a Qatar player tackled him from behind in the second half. Kone was stretchered off the field and was taken to hospital with a suspected broken leg. On the diamond yesterday, the Toronto Blue Jays completed a 3-game sweep of the Boston Red Sox with a 4-3 win. Vladimir Guerrero Jr. and Nathan Lukes homered for Toronto, which has taken 5 of the 6 matchups against Boston this season. Jays are back in action this afternoon in Chicago with a matinee against the Cubs. And the 3 Indigenous Caribou golfers at the provincial championships that were top stayed there after their second and final round. All 3 golfers had better second rounds as well, and Williams Lake's Cale Fulton finished 3rd in junior boys, Colton Thomas was tied for 9th in men's, and Crystal Wells was 12th in women's. The championship in Campbell River saw top finishers qualify for the Indigenous Challenge match between British Columbia and Ontario. For these stories and more, and to sign up for news alerts, go to MyCaribouNow.com. Check it on your weather for today. It's a mixed bag for sure. Nice and sunny out there right now, but the forecast is calling for clouds later on, possible showers, even a possible thunderstorm, and wind as the evening goes on as well. Winds gusting to 50 at times, possibly even to 70 as the evening rolls around. So that's kind of interesting. Highs of 26 for today, lows overnight of about 7 degrees. And right now, temperature-wise, here in 100 Mile House, we are sitting at about 11 degrees, about 10 degrees at the 108 right now. Clinton was coming in a little cooler than that. They are coming in right now. Well, let's get an update from them. They're coming in about 12 right now, so not too bad. Out on the roads, there's paving going on. North 100 Mile House, watch for that going on. Slow down, take it easy through those construction zones. We did have an accident through there just the other day. So slow down, watch for traffic control, and it is single lane alternating apparently through there. Got something for me on the roads? Let me know, 395-1393.
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0: Kane Brown, I got a woman here on Country 840. 19 minutes to go until that one. 8 o'clock. It's Friday. Need some more coffee. Hey, guys, how you doing out there? Half-Price Steel still on the go, of course. Lots of things happening around the area. The grad parade is tomorrow, and they're going to take their usual route up through Birch Avenue and eventually down around to the park. They're going to start staging at 1:30 behind Save-On there. So if you want to get there and watch the parade, there you go. They're going to start staging up, and I think the parade goes out too. So right around that area, so you want to get ready and watch the parade. Congratulations to all the grads. Of course, we did a lot to support the grads this year. And a shout out especially to all of the grads from the Cadet Corps who are graduating this year. And some of them are leaving, and I think most of them are leaving us for greener pastures next year. So you guys will be missed. I'm sorry I missed the night last night and didn't get a chance to say adios to you guys, but congratulations and yeah, all the best to you. Anyway, yeah, grad parade tomorrow, of course. So it's gonna be a lot of fun.
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0: That's Morgan Griffiths here on Country 840, just being me. It is coming up on 10 minutes to go until 8 o'clock. That's the one I'm looking for. And it is time for the greeting line, 395-1393. If you got something for the greeting line, I would love to hear from you, 395-1393. I'll get my lines open. There we go. We'll get a little tunage happening here. There we are. And Grandma Anonymous has wandered into the studio. Good morning. Are you got something for the greeting line? Oh, we're just passing through. Oh, okay. Oh, the hockey team's at the store. Oh, well, that's nice. Yeah. When the hockey team is out doing their, all the things they do around the community is always fantastic. Good morning, greeting line. You are on the air.
1: Good Friday morning.
0: Good Friday morning, Robbie. How you doing?
1: Good.
0: That's good.
1: Yeah, looking, believe it or not, I am looking towards some rain tomorrow.
0: Well, you know, it evens out. I've noticed that so far during the summer, we've had a few hot days, and then we've had the rain to cool everything down again, which is really, really nice.
1: Yeah, it is really good.
0: Mm-hmm.
1: So, plus, I'm finishing off my planting of my flowers. Getting that done.
0: Oh, that's always good.
1: Oh, yeah. Now I can breathe a sigh of relief and not worry about it.
0: Well, we're just kind of enjoying the backyard these days. It's kind of nice.
1: Yeah. Well, I am too with my flowers.
0: Awesome. Mm-hmm.
1: I would like to wish for Sunday very happy birthday going out to Derek Schneider, and that's from the Wingerts.
0: All right. Sounds good. Well, that's all you've got for the whole weekend?
1: Believe it or not, yes.
0: Wow.
1: Yeah, I know.
0: This has got to be a first.
1: Yeah, I know.
0: All right, Robbie, you have yourself a good weekend, okay?
1: You do likewise, and we'll talk to you next week, hey?
0: All right, sounds good. I'll be here. I'm always here.
1: Okay. I am too, really.
0: Yeah, that's true.
1: Just hiding in this corner or that corner.
0: Take care, Robbie.
1: All right, bye.
0: Bye now. 395-1393 for the greeting line. Good morning, greeting line. Nope, nobody there. Well, I've got an anniversary I got to tell you about. My folks are having an anniversary today. Oh, gosh, which number is this for them? They did tell me. Oh, anyway. So, congratulations to Mom and John for putting up with each other for all this time. It's, 28 years. Oh, boy. Time does fly when you're having fun. Who's on my birthday list for today? If you got something for my list, give me a call, 395-1393. Zoe Saldana is 48 today, actress, runner of franchise successes. She was Gamora in Guardians of the Galaxy, Uhura in Star Trek, Avatar, Columbiana, just a ton of stuff. Let's see, who else we got here? Not too many on the list for today here. Paula Abdul, 64 years old today, choreographer turned pop singer, now famous for being a judge on American Idol and X Factor. Kathleen Turner, 72 years old today, film and stage actress, first noticed in Body Heat, has starred in a whole bunch of movies since then, nominated for Best Actress Oscar for Peggy Sue Got Married back in 1987. Felicia Rashad from The Cosby Show, 78 years old today. And I guess we should probably get this gentleman on, Lester Flatt, guitar picking half of the duo Flatt and Scruggs, born in the state 1914. And finally, Mo Howard, that Black Bang ringleader of the Three Stooges, born this day, 1897. Yuck. That is it for the list for today. If it's your birthday today or you're having an anniversary, have a good one on us here at Country 840.
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1: Good morning, I'm Chris Adams, and here's your Country 840 News for Friday, June 19th. Nearly 2 years after the Chilcotin River landslide in 2024, Tillisica's First Nation released a report reflecting on the landslide response and mitigation. This spring, the nation, in partnership with the Tsakotin Nation, led and funded rock slope stabilization work to mitigate further sliding that had the potential to dramatically impact migration routes for salmon. The community of Tillisica says it recognizes the hard work of those involved in response and recovery and continues to seek meaningful advancement with BC and Canada. They call on the government and industry to continue building on the progress of the past 2 years, where consent and respect guide meaningful and tangible outcomes for today and for the future. On July 31st, 2024, a landslide caused a significant block of the Chilcotin River for 6 days. The Northern Shuswap Tribal Council invites everyone to celebrate National Indigenous Peoples Day with them today in Williams Lake. Executive Director Donna Lynn Bruin says this year's theme is Indigenous Games, and everyone is welcome to come to Boitanyo Park from 11 till 3 and enjoy the festivities. Bruin says the day will begin this morning at 10 with a parade from First Avenue South, heading up Oliver Street to the park, where there will be so much to see and do. She believes each year more and more non-Indigenous people are gaining interest in Indigenous peoples, their traditions, and cultures.
2: I think they're going to come away with a flavor for how different the culture is between the nations, the Tsakotin, the Sequemec, the Dene, and others. There's a lot of similarities, but there's a lot of differences and uniquenesses.
1: Bruin says it's always beautiful to see elders, the children, and youth interacting and engaging, and the diversity of the people who show up to celebrate this special day. High school woodshop students presented Williams Lake RCMP with another tool to add to their tool belt. Kalamnitsa Secondary School woodshop teacher Dave Denman says grade 11 and 12 and some grade 9 students worked together to create 9 boxes for police to carry their equipment in their cruisers.
3: RCMP reached out to us about the possibility of doing it, and then they brought a cruiser in and we measured it all up and thought, yeah, we could probably do something like that. They provided us with the plywood and we cut it all up, painted on a logo, and here we are. I say we've been doing it for a good month and a half, 2 months.
1: Denman says they'll be giving the students who help with the project participation marks. The more they did, the higher the grade will be. In sports, the Quesnel River Rush have a new head coach and general manager. Colby Wager arrives in Quesnel following a decade with the Dawson Creek Kodiaks in the Northwest Junior Hockey League. He says he is familiar with some of the players already, as Quesnel and Dawson Creek have been affiliated for the past couple of seasons. Wager says he likes to build a team from the crease out.
4: It's always been something I've always liked to do. You know, you start with your goalie and you work yourself out. I think that it's crucial that the team understands defensive zone structure and moving the puck out quickly.
1: He also talked about the team discipline.
4: Well,

0: player tackled him from behind in the second half. Coney was stretchered off the field and was taken to hospital with a suspected broken leg. On the diamond yesterday, the Toronto Blue Jays completed a three-game sweep of the Boston Red Sox with a 4-3 win. Vladimir Guerrero Jr. and Nathan Lux homered for Toronto, which has taken five of the six matchups against Boston this season. Jays are back in action this afternoon in Chicago with a matinee against the Cubs. And the three Indigenous Caribou golfers at the provincial championships that were top stayed there after their second and final round. All three golfers had better second rounds as well, and Williams Lake's Cale Fulton finished third in junior boys, Colton Thomas was tied for ninth in men's, and Crystal Wells was 12th in women's. The championship in Campbell River saw top finishers qualify for the Indigenous Challenge match between British Columbia and Ontario. For these stories and more, and to sign up for news alerts, go to mycariboonow.com. Taking a look at the weather for today. It's nice and sunny out there right now. Hopefully it stays that way, but according to the forecast this afternoon, things are going to get a little ooky. You are looking at winds gusting to 50 at times, showers, and possibly a thunderstorm as the evening comes around. Winds might even increase up to about 70 this evening, so I might get your emergency supplies for in case of a power outage ready to go, just in case. You're looking at a high of 26 for today and a low of 7 overnight. Mainly cloudy with a chance of showers, risk of a thunderstorm late this afternoon, or late tomorrow afternoon, rather. And highs of 17 for tomorrow. Again, with winds gusting to 50, though, for tomorrow, so yeesh. Right now here in town, we are sitting at about 14 degrees, 14 degrees at the 108. Clinton is coming in right around 12 degrees still. And, gosh, what else we got going on here? Oh, summer's starting this week, too. On the roads, everything's looking okay. Just watch for the paving work going on north of, right around the Lac-La-Hache area there on Highway 97. And that's about it. Anything else going on out there that I'm not talking about, let me know. 395-1393.
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0: Well, we're going to announce the winner of our Father's Day contest in just a few minutes' time. I gave her a call a little while ago, and we're going to play that for you in just a bit. And yeah, I love giving stuff away. It's so much fun. Half Price Deals is ongoing until 10 a.m., so you've got a little under 2 hours to get up there and get the rest of your deals all squared away. Still some great ones up there.

0: As the Washboard Union may you never run out of road here on Country 840. You'd be hard-pressed to run out of road here in our little section of the Caribou. There's an awful lot of roads out there. It's 13 minutes after 8 o'clock, and we got our winner of our Father's Day contest, Dad's Big Day Giveaway. Well, we got our big winner, and it was Raylan. After all these times she's entered stuff, she finally won. Raylan Sipkowski nominated Ty Litton, and they were the big winners. So I gave her a call just a little while ago, and I'm going to play that audio for you. I'm going to play that for you right now. I think. Maybe. Hopefully. There we go.
1: Hello.
0: Good morning. Is this Raylan?
1: It is.
0: Hi, Raylan. It's Chris at the radio station. How you doing?
1: I'm great. How are you?
0: I'm doing good. I got some good news for you.
1: Yes?
0: Because you've entered about 1,000 contests here, we're going to give you a cookie.
1: Oh, perfect.
0: Yeah, I thought you'd like that. No, actually, the reason I'm calling you is we drew your name as the winner of our Dad's Big Day giveaway. Yeah, and it's just got some pretty amazing prizes in it, of course. And, of course, you nominated Ty, right?
1: Oh, perfect.
0: Yeah.
1: He will be excited as well. Father's Day's taken care of.
0: Yeah, Father Day. Oh, and it is in a big way, too. What was the rundown on this? Oh, yeah, a barbecue from Canadian Tire, a butcher's box of meat from Onward Ranch, Quesnel Mr. Mice certificates from everybody. Just a huge, great prize package. It's worth $2,900. That is a pretty good Father's Day gift, I would say.
1: That's an amazing Father's Day gift.
0: Well, congratulations, and tell Ty congratulations as well.
1: I will. Thank you so much.
0: You bet. One more thing.
1: Yep.
0: What's your favorite radio station?
1: Country 840.
0: Yeah.
1: Yeah.
0: Okay, we'll give you the prize now.
1: Thank you so much.
0: You take care. I don't know, Raylan. You kind of had to think about that for a second when I asked you that question, so I don't know. Anyway, congratulations to Raylan and Ty, of course. And a happy Father's Day to everybody. A shout-out to the sponsors of our Dad's Big Day giveaway. And, of course, here's the rundown of what the prize package consists of. And, yeah, I got all this stuff. A big barbecue meat box provided by Onward Ranch. 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Thank you to all the sponsors who put this prize package together. This is an incredible package, $2,959 worth of cool stuff for Father's Day. Congratulations, you guys. I can never win these things.

0: Lee Bryce and Parking Lot Party here on Country 840, 22 minutes after 8 o'clock. How you guys doing out there? Half Price Deals is still on the go. 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
1: Good morning, I'm Chris Adams, and here's your Country 840 News for Friday, June 19th. Nearly 2 years after the Chilcotin River landslide in 2024, Talisik's First Nation released a report reflecting on the landslide response and mitigation. This spring, the nation, in partnership with the Sakotin Nation, led and funded rock slope stabilization work to mitigate further sliding that had the potential to dramatically impact migration routes for salmon. The community of Talisik says it recognizes the hard work of those involved in response and recovery and continues to seek meaningful advancement with BC and Canada. They call on the government and industry to continue building on the progress of the past 2 years, where consent and respect guide meaningful and tangible outcomes for today and for the future. On July 31st, 2024, a landslide caused a significant block of the Chilcotin River for 6 days. The Northern Shuswap Tribal Council invites everyone to celebrate National Indigenous Peoples Day with them today in Williams Lake. Executive Director Donna Lynn Bruin says this year's theme is Indigenous Games, and everyone is welcome to come to Boitanyo Park from 11 till 3 and enjoy the festivities. Bruin says the day will begin this morning at 10 with a parade from First Avenue South, heading up Oliver Street to the park, where there will be so much to see and do. She believes each year more and more non-Indigenous people are gaining interest in Indigenous peoples, their traditions, and cultures.
2: I think they're going to come away with a flavor for how different the culture is between the nations, the Tsilhqot'in, the Sequoia, the Dene, and others. There's a lot of similarities, but there's a lot of differences and uniquenesses.
1: Bruin says it's always beautiful to see elders, the children, and youth interacting and engaging, and the diversity of the people who show up to celebrate this special day. High school woodshop students presented Williams Lake RCMP with another tool to add to their tool belt. Kalamnitsa Secondary School woodshop teacher Dave Denman says grade 11 and 12 and some grade 9 students worked together to create 9 boxes for police to carry their equipment in their cruisers.
3: RCMP reached out to us about the possibility of doing it, and then they brought a cruiser in and we measured it all up and thought, yeah, we could probably do something like that. They provided us with the plywood and we cut it all up, painted on a logo, and here we are. I say we've been doing it for a good month and a half, 2 months.
1: Denman says they'll be giving the students who help with the project participation marks. The more they did, the higher the grade will be. In sports, the Quesnel River Rush have a new head coach and general manager. Colby Wager arrives in Quesnel following a decade with the Dawson Creek Kodiaks in the Northwest Junior Hockey League. He says he is familiar with some of the players already, as Quesnel and Dawson Creek have been affiliated for the past couple of seasons. Wager says he likes to build a team from the crease out.
4: It's always been something I've always liked to do. You know, you start with your goalie and you work yourself out. I think that it's crucial that the team understands defensive zone structure and moving the puck out quickly.
1: He also talked about the team discipline.
4: Well, I think holding the boys accountable for their actions, you know, on and off the ice. It's not always just on the ice, it's off the ice as well. You know, in the game of hockey, everything's passionate and things happen in hockey plays. Can't control what happens all the time, but you can definitely hold them accountable.
1: Wager takes over from Jeremy LeBlanc, and he is the third head coach for the River Rush in their first 2 years. At the FIFA World Cup yesterday, Jonathan David scored 3 goals, and Canada won its first World Cup match with a 6-0 victory over Qatar. The win was overshadowed, though, by a gruesome injury to midfielder Ismail Kone. Kone injured his left leg when a Qatar player tackled him from behind in the second half. Kone was stretchered off the field and was taken to hospital with a suspected broken leg. On the diamond yesterday, the Toronto Blue Jays completed a 3-game sweep of the Boston Red Sox with a 4-3 win. Vladimir Guerrero Jr. and Nathan Lux homered for Toronto, which has taken 5 of the 6 matchups against Boston this season. Jays are back in action this afternoon in Chicago with a matinee against the Cubs. And the 3 Indigenous Caribou golfers at the provincial championships that were tops stayed there after their second and final round. All 3 golfers had better second rounds as well, and Williams Lake's Cale Fulton finished 3rd in junior boys, Colton Thomas was tied for 9th in men's, and Crystal Wells was 12th in women's. The championship in Campbell River saw top finishers qualify for the Indigenous Challenge match between British Columbia and Ontario. For these stories and more, and to sign up for news alerts, go to mycariboonow.com. Checking on the weather for today, it's a bit of a mixed bag out there. It's looking really nice right now, a little bit of wind picking up. The forecast is calling for a lot more wind later on this afternoon and into the evening. And it's supposed to cloud over this afternoon. You're looking at a chance of showers and possibly even a thunderstorm as the evening rolls around. Highs of 26 for today, lows overnight of 7. And wind's gusting to 50 late this afternoon, gusting to 70 possibly this evening, and it's going to go back down to 50 after midnight. So that's getting a little breezy out here. Outlook for tomorrow for all the things that are happening, mainly cloudy for tomorrow with a chance of showers. That's not what I want to hear. Risk of a thunderstorm late in the afternoon, highs of 17 for tomorrow, and wind gusting to 50. Hopefully all that holds off for the grand parade. Cloudy periods, chance of showers, lows of 10 overnight. And there we go. That's everything we've got on that going on right now. Temperature-wise, we're sitting at 14 here in town, 14 at the 108. Clinton is coming in at 13 right now. Road-wise, watch for paving going on north of 100 Mile House and single lane alternating. And that's about it I've got here. Check Drive BC, of course, wherever you're heading off to if you're heading out for the weekend. And everybody stay safe.
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1: 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And it's time for Two Bits and Something to Think About.
0: Yeah, sometimes things just happen right when they're supposed to. It's all good. Well, Father's Day is coming up Sunday, as a matter of fact. And Father's Day's gifts, well, I still have some time to find a few gifts for Dad. There's nothing wrong with the usual old reliable ideas like gadgets, clothes, and booze. But if you're looking to shake things up a little bit this year, consider some of this fun stuff. Dadformations Hotline. From now until June 21st, apparently families can call 1-844-DAD'S-RULE is the number. You can find this online. To record a message for Dad, and on Father's Day, dads can dial that same number and hear the messages. Well, that's pretty cool. Wonder how that works. Toilet mini golf. Here we go. It's a colorful rug that fits in front of the toilet. It's also a putting green. Okay, well, there you are. And a dad bod fanny pack, a realistic hairy belly that straps around dad's waist, comes preloaded with 35 shots of fireball and a built-in spout. There you go. Happy Father's Day, everybody. Well, the U.S. men's national team plays Australia in their second World Cup match today at about 3 p.m. Eastern Time. And it's a date that fans down under have circled on the calendar for months because of an offhanded comment by a soccer broadcaster. CBS sports analyst and former Premier League and MLS player Mike Grella was covering the World Cup draw back in December, and when Australia was picked for the U.S. group, he called them a layup opponent. Since then, Grella has repeatedly said that he didn't mean any deep disrespect, but the clip of it went viral in Australia and re-sparked the country's long-simmering hatred of U.S. teams. This mess dates back to 2000 when five-time Olympic swimming gold medalist Gary Hall Jr. wrote in a newspaper diary that while he respected the Aussies' 4x100 freestyle relay team, his biased opinion says that we will smash them like guitars. Needless to say, Hall got plenty of negative press during the Sydney Olympics and was once voted the most hated man in Australia. Speaking of soccer, for some women, the World Cup isn't just about soccer. It's a global dating event. A New York Post feature highlights single women who are spending thousands of dollars on tickets, travel, and dating app upgrades, all hoping to meet international men flooding into the U.S. host cities, and presumably Vancouver as well. Some women are leaning all the way in, planning trips around matches, hitting watch parties, and reworking their dating app strategies to connect with travelers. With millions of visitors, the majority of them male, and looking to socialize, the dating pool suddenly feels a very lot bigger, more exciting, and, well, I guess more interesting. Soccer dating, sure, why not? Something to think about anyway.
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2: It is about 9 minutes to go until 9 o'clock here at Country 840. Usually do the comedy break right now, but we're still talking half-price deals. Still some deals up there from local businesses that you want to take advantage of for sure. We got deals up there from Reynolds Resort, Country Tire Craft, Berliner Kebab House, Folk and Flower Co. 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What else we got here? Evergreen Fishing Resort in Cache Creek, Northwood Lodge and Resort. Some deals from them are still up there as well. And Fawn Lake Resort's got some up there. And what else we got here? I had a couple more up here I was going to talk about. Maybe they're gone. That's the nature of the game up there. Things disappear quick. Oh, here's another one. 108 Mile T-Shirt Shack. They've got some things going on up there as well. And we do as well, as a matter of fact. Radio advertising packages are still up there, at least a couple of them anyway. Head on up to myhalfpricedealsnow.com. You got a little over an hour to catch all the rest of your deals. And then the site goes dark. And that'll be that. Here's Blake Shelton.

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1: Good morning, I'm Chris Adams, and here's your Country 840 News for Friday, June 19th. Nearly 2 years after the Chilcotin River landslide in 2024, Talisik's First Nation released a report reflecting on the landslide response and mitigation. This spring, the nation, in partnership with the Tsakotin Nation, led and funded rock slope stabilization work to mitigate further sliding that had the potential to dramatically impact migration routes for salmon. The community of Talisik says it recognizes the hard work of those involved in response and recovery and continues to seek meaningful advancement with BC and Canada. They call on the government and industry to continue building on the progress of the past 2 years, where consent and respect guide meaningful and tangible outcomes for today and for the future. On July 31st, 2024, a landslide caused a significant block of the Chilcotin River for 6 days. The Northern Shuswap Tribal Council invites everyone to celebrate National Indigenous Peoples Day with them today in Williams Lake. Executive Director Donna Lynn Bruin says this year's theme is Indigenous Games, and everyone is welcome to come to Boitanyo Park from 11 till 3 and enjoy the festivities. Bruin says the day will begin this morning at 10 with a parade from First Avenue South, heading up Oliver Street to the park, where there will be so much to see and do. She believes each year more and more non-Indigenous people are gaining interest in Indigenous peoples, their traditions, and cultures.
2: I think they're going to come away with a flavor for how different the culture is between the nations, the Tsakotin, the Tsikwetmek, the Diné, and others. There's a lot of similarities, but there's a lot of differences and uniquenesses.
1: Bruin says it's always beautiful to see elders, the children, and youth interacting and engaging, and the diversity of the people who show up to celebrate this special day. High school woodshop students presented Williams Lake RCMP with another tool to add to their tool belt. Kalamitsa Secondary School woodshop teacher Dave Denman says grade 11 and 12 and some grade 9 students worked together to create 9 boxes for police to carry their equipment in their cruisers.
3: RCMP reached out to us about the possibility of doing it, and then they brought a cruiser in and we measured it all up and thought, yeah, we could probably do something like that. They provided us with the plywood and we cut it all up, painted on a logo, and here we are. I say we've been doing it for a good month and a half, 2 months.
1: Denman says they'll be giving the students who help with the project participation marks. The more they did, the higher the grade will be. In sports, the Quesnel River Rush have a new head coach and general manager. Colby Wager arrives in Quesnel following a decade with the Dawson Creek Kodiaks in the Northwest Junior Hockey League. He says he is familiar with some of the players already, as Quesnel and Dawson Creek have been affiliated for the past couple of seasons. Wager says he likes to build a team from the crease out.
4: It's always been something I've always liked to do. You know, you start with your goalie and you work yourself out. I think that it's crucial that the team understands defensive zone structure and moving the puck out quickly.
1: He also talked about the team discipline.
4: Well, I think holding the boys accountable for their actions, you know, on and off the ice. It's not always just on the ice, it's off the ice as well. You know, in the game of hockey, everything's passionate and things happen in hockey plays. Can't control what happens all the time, but you can definitely hold them accountable.
1: Wager takes over from Jeremy LeBlanc, and he is the third head coach for the River Rush in their first 2 years. At the FIFA World Cup yesterday, Jonathan David scored 3 goals, and Canada won its first World Cup match with a 6-0 victory over Qatar. The win was overshadowed, though, by a gruesome injury to midfielder Ismail Kone. Kone injured his left leg when a Qatar player tackled him from behind in the second half. Kone was stretchered off the field and was taken to hospital with a suspected broken leg. On the diamond yesterday, the Toronto Blue Jays completed a 3-game sweep of the Boston Red Sox with a 4-3 win. Vladimir Guerrero Jr. and Nathan Lukes homered for Toronto, which has taken 5 of the 6 matchups against Boston this season. Jays are back in action this afternoon in Chicago with a matinee against the Cubs. And the 3 Indigenous Caribou golfers at the provincial championships that were top stayed there after their second and final round. All 3 golfers had better second rounds as well, and Williams Lake's Cale Fulton finished 3rd in junior boys, Colton Thomas was tied for 9th in men's, and Crystal Wells was 12th in women's. The championship in Campbell River saw top finishers qualify for the Indigenous Challenge match between British Columbia and Ontario. For these stories and more, and to sign up for news alerts, go to MyCaribouNow.com.
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1: I like that one. All right, let's see here. It is 4 minutes after 9 o'clock, and still nice and sunny out there. A little bit of a wind happening, but nothing too serious as the weather report here would have me believe. So hopefully things stay that way. Does say sunny skies for this morning, increasing clouds in the afternoon, and a chance of showers, and wind is going to increase as well, gusting to 40 at times, up to 50 this afternoon. High

degrees, 14 degrees at the 108, Clinton at 14 degrees as well. Road-wise, you've got paving going on north of 100 Mile House, and that's all that's on my board. But keep an eye on Drive BC, of course, and everybody just be safe out there. That's it for your news until noon. 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

0: to figure it out. J.D. Eagleson and All Night to Figure It Out here on Country 840. It is about 19 minutes after 9 o'clock on a Friday. Means it's time for our Concert Connection. 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You'll see all of the concert information for the rock side of music and the country side of music as well, all through BC. And we're going to go through a few of them here. Of course, the FIFA, the World Cup is on. That means a lot of great music happening down at FIFA Fan Fest at the P&E Amphitheater in Vancouver. Saturday, June 20th, Jade Eagleson is going to be there. Saturday, July 4th, Washboard Union will be there. Who else is going to be there? Johnny Reed's going to be there July 14th. And I had another one here I was going to tell. Oh, Dallas Smith, he's going to be there July 10th. Just a ton of great entertainment happening down there. Other things happening around here, Dwight Yoakam is going to be at the South Okanagan Event Center in Penticton June 28th. Cameron Whitcomb is going to be at Rock the Lake in Prospera Place, Kelowna on July the 12th. And Chris Stapleton is going to be at Rogers Arena in Vancouver July the 22nd. You can check out all of our concert listings right up there at mycariboonow.com. Just click on the on-air tab and Concert Connections. 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

0: That's Ella Langley. And I just want to be her so bad here on Country 840. It is 20 minutes to go until 10 o'clock, and that means it is time to see what's on our Lost and Found. But nothing's on the Lost and Found, and that's good. If you have something that you want to get on our Lost and Found, you can drop it off to me here at the studio or let me know about it. And we'll put it on the air as a public service of Country 840. We do it every day right around this time because we're cool like that. But I don't have anything on the list for today, so we're going to talk a little half-price deals for you. 20 minutes to go, and the site goes dark. Still some deals up there to be had locally. Got a few things still here. Country Tire Craft still has some deals up there. Medium truck and tire changeover, four-tire changeover. Half-price deals is exactly that. You can get those services for half price. Berliner Kebab House has certificates still, a few of those left. And $10 certificate, and it's on for $5. How about that? Cask and Cleaver, do they still have one? 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Well, they still have one. 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And some other great deals up there. You still got 20 minutes to peruse the site, and then the whole thing goes dark until next time on myhalfpricedealsnow.com. Got the training post coming up for you in a few minutes' time.
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0: That's Riley Green and The Worst Way here on Country 840, and we're going to get into your trading post in just a second. I did have something for the lost and found. Just got called into me just now. A lost wallet and lost yesterday somewhere in town here. Not exactly sure where. He checked all the usual places, but hasn't turned up. So if you find a wallet out there, you can either let me know or you can call 250-395-0620. That's 250-395-0620 if you found a wallet in town. That was all that I had on the lost and found. So we'll get into the trading post. And there's my trading post folder. If you have something for the post, now it's time to call 395-1393. If you've got something you want to sell, something you want to buy, something you want to trade, all the usual stuff. Got a yard sale happening. Love to hear about those. You can get those on here too. And if you want to call in, by all means, please do so. If you're calling in, make sure you give your phone number twice, 395-1393. If you don't want to call in, you can drop something off to me here at the studio, and I will read it for you in my dulcet tones for the low, low cost of a dollar a day, $5 for 7 business days. And we use that for charity and our turkey days and pizza days and things like that. Somebody's on line one. Good morning, Trading Post. You're on the air.
1: Yeah, good morning. I'm having my last Man Stuff garage sale tomorrow, other than the 108.
0: Man Stuff. Good.
1: Yeah. I've had three of them so far this year. Very mm-hmm. successful.
0: Good.
1: Yeah. And so the last one is happening tomorrow. We have still have a forklift and a 4,000-pound forklift.
0: Wow.
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0: Oh, wow.
1: So it's at 5077 Kingcombe Road South in the 108, and it's from 8:30 to 3 o'clock tomorrow.
0: Oh, so give us that address again.
1: Address 5077 Kingcombe Road South.
0: All right. Well, I hope your sale gets rid of you the rest of your stuff.
1: Yeah. And there'll be Man Stuff signs up on the route, so if a person can find the place easily.
0: Mm-hmm.
1: And phone number 236-768-0909.
0: All right. Well, good luck with your sale.
1: Great. Thank you.
0: You bet. Take care. Bye now. 395-1393 for the Trading Post. Good morning, Trading Post. You're on the air.
2: Hey, good morning.
0: Hello there.
2: It is scape time, pesto time.
0: Oh, is it really? It is that time of year, I guess, isn't it?
2: It is. My husband's just harvesting his red Russian garlic scapes, and he's selling them for a 5-gallon bucket for $10, and that's about 5 pounds. And he's just starting today, so people could order whatever. I'm going to give you his number and my number,
0: okay,
2: just in case you can't get him if his hands are in the garden.
0: Right,
2: so,
0: fair enough.
2: Joe at 778-444-9513. That's Joe at 778-444-9513, or Pat at 250-644-4299. That's Pat at 250-644-4299, and that's for garlic scapes.
0: Awesome. Sounds good. All right, you guys.
2: $2 a pound.
0: How much a pound?
2: That works out to about $2 a pound.
0: I guess that would, wouldn't it? Yeah. Yeah.
2: Yeah, because it's a 5-gallon bucket. It's about 5 pounds.
0: Mm-hmm, yeah. Oh, right on. Cool. I'll
2: okay.
0: we might take you up on that. I don't know. We'll see. I'll run it past a higher authority when I get home. How about that?
2: There you go. The boss has to give the approval.
0: Absolutely.
2: Okay. Thanks so much.
0: You bet. Take care.
2: Have a good day. Bye now.
0: 395-1393 for the Trading Post. Nothing on the lines right now, so let's see. We've got for sale, we got a 2001 16-foot flat deck car hauler. Tandem trailer, new deck, $2,500, 250-395-7596, 250-395-7596. And the other thing I've got is these roosters. Now, I don't know if these are still available or not. This is the last time we're going to run it anyway, just for the heck of it. Two roosters to give away. They bought hens from a friend, ended up that two of them were actually roosters. Well, they were too young to tell at the time, but now they're definitely roosters. They're real beauties, it says here. 250-395-4421. 250-395-4421. If they're not there, just leave a message. And that is everything I got in there. So we'll throw that over there yonder carefully because it's old, much like me. And I guess we'll give you a little time to get a call in here. Let me get this out of the way. Yeah, I'll give you about a minute or so to get a call in here. We're going to start that right now.
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0: And we got a call that came in just under the wire. Good morning, Trading Post. You are on the air.
6: Good morning.
0: How you doing?
6: I have a dog cage.
0: Still? Oh, boy.
6: Yeah, brand new. It's very nice.
0: Mm-hmm.
6: And it's 18 by 24. And I would like $45 for it. It's brand new. It was 120.
0: Right.
6: Mm-hmm. And my phone number is 250-395-1084. So my number is 250-395-1084 for Lori.
0: Oh, boy. We got to get that thing out of there for you, Lori.
6: Yeah. I might end up just, I don't know. So far, I haven't had any calls.
0: Is that right? Eh? Hmm. Well, keep trying.
6: Okay.
0: All right. You have yourself a good weekend, okay?
6: Yeah.
0: All right. Bye. Take care. Bye now. Anybody over here? Good morning, Trading Post. You are on the air.
7: I think we've created
0: a monster. There we go. I was wondering where you were, Dave.
7: I just about nigged out here. But anyway, I got a 1970. Well, actually, I've got two cats. I'll trade for those two roosters.
0: Oh.
7: Those cats are whining at me constantly.
0: Oh, cats tend to do that. Did you have have a bite on that bike? Because somebody was asking me about it.
7: On what?
0: On the bike. Somebody was asking me about that bike you've got and asked me for your number there. So,
7: when was that?
0: Oh, yesterday.
7: Oh, really? No.
0: Like that. Yeah.
7: I didn't get a call.
0: Oh well, maybe they'll call you.
7: I haven't checked my text message, so maybe I'll do that.
0: Hmm.
7: If the guy's still out there, tell him to call me.
0: What are you?
7: 250. Okay. Anyway, the camper van, 1970 E class camper van, Ford. Really classic vehicle, needs work, needs some motor work, needs some windshield and stuff like that. It's a restoration project, but mm-hmm. I'll let it go for $1,500 OBO.
0: Mm-hmm.
7: And that's plus the motorcycle for $325. That's the 1980 Yamaha mm-hmm. Triple, 850cc. That's for $325. Anyway, 250-395. No, come on, David. 250-706-3512. 250-706-3512.
0: See, I knew you'd get there in the end. It's all good.
7: I'll clear up later. Okay. Thanks.
0: All right. You have a good weekend, Dave. Take care.
7: You. Okay.
0: Bye now. There you go. That's going to be it for the post for today. And we'll do it all over again starting on Monday morning, of course. You got about 4 minutes, about 3 minutes now before Half Price Deals goes dark. Thanks to everybody who participated in Half Price Deals and all the businesses that put in for it as well. We'll be doing it again. We always do. I don't know when the next one is, though, but we'll let you know. Here's Parker McCollum.

0: That's Parker McCollum, handle on you here on Country 840, and that hits 10 o'clock. Half price deals is a done deal, so congratulations to everybody who got the great deals, and we'll do it again, of course. Wind's starting to pick up outside, so maybe my weather report's a little more accurate than I like to think. Pat will be back with you for 2 o'clock. By the way, we just put up on our Facebook page, we just put up all the grad information for today and tomorrow, and shout out to the grads. Congratulations, grads. You made it through. You got to do the whole diploma thing today. I once stood where you do, literally, because, you know, I graduated from Ogden. No, don't go look up my picture. Congratulations to all the grads, and see you on the parade tomorrow. Well done, everybody. You guys take care. Enjoy the rest of your day. Be safe out there. I'll be back with you tomorrow from 9 till 3 here on Country 840. We'll talk to you soon. Take care.
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2: I'm Breaker 19. This here's a rubber duck. You got a copy on me, Big Pen? Come on. Yeah, 10-4, Big Pen, for sure, for sure. By golly, it's clean clear to Flagtown. Come on. Yeah, it's a big 10-4 there, Big Pen. Yeah, we definitely got the...

was the dark of the moon on the 6th of June in a Kenworth pulling logs. Cab over Pete with a reefer on and a Jimmy hauling hogs. We was headed for Bear on I-10 about a mile out of Shaky Town. I says, Pigpen, this here's the rubber duck and I'm about to put the hammer down.

time we got into Tulsa town, we had 85 trucks and all. But there's a roadblock up on the clover leaf, and them bears was wall to wall. And them smokies as thick as bugs on a bumper, they even had a bear in the air. I says, calling all trucks, this here's the duck, we about to go a-hunting.

0: too close. 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Mercy sakes, you better back off another 10.
1: Well, we rolled up Interstate 44 like a rocket sled on rails. Oh, we tore up all of our swindle sheets and left them sitting on the scales. By the time we hit that Chi-town, them bears was getting smart. They brought up some reinforcements from the Illinois National Guard. Air

0: went for broke with 1,000 screaming trucks and 11 long-haired friends of Jesus in a chartreuse microbus.
1: Rubber duck is Sodbuster, come over. Yeah, 10-4 Sodbuster, listen, you want to put that microbus in behind that suicide jockey? Yeah, he's hauling dynamite, man.
0: We laid a strip for the Jersey Shore and prepared to cross the line. I could see the bridge was lined with bears, but I didn't have a doggone dime. I says, Pigpen, this here's a rubber duck. We just ain't a gonna pay no toll. So we crashed the gate doing 98. I says, let them truckers roll.

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0: Getting the Friday edition of the Big Show going, that was Dallas Smith, How Do You Miss Me, on Country 840. Good afternoon, I'm Pat, glad you could spend some of your day with us. Back in the good old days, they called them bad jokes. Now they're just called dad jokes. Whatever you want to call them, bad or dad, a joke can still bring a smile to your face. So fingers crossed, the ones that I came across earlier today will do the trick. For example, did you hear about the man who fell into an upholstery machine? He's fully recovered. And why didn't the melons get married? Because they cantaloupe. And with material like this, I think I should head on out to Vegas and gamble on making a stand-up comedy routine my next career choice. Then again, I really don't look good in a sequin jacket and bow tie. Does the forecast look good? Well, let's find out. Increasing cloudiness, chance of showers this afternoon, wind gusting to 50 and a high of 26. There is a chance of showers this evening, again, risk of a thunderstorm, windy as well, and a low of 7. Tomorrow, mainly cloudy, 60% chance of showers, risk of a thunderstorm late afternoon, wind gusting to 50 and a high of 17.
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0: keeping your Friday afternoon rolling along nicely here in the South Caribou with Tim Hicks. Hell raising good time on Country 840. It's not a surefire cure for those at work blues, but it just may numb it for at least 30 seconds or so. Yes, we have reached that point in this well-orchestrated show to bring you another nugget of nonsense, which I simply prefer to call Pat's Thought of the Day. So if you are ready for your daily recommended dosage of the absurd, here it is. When our phone falls, we panic. When our friend falls, we laugh. We have more great music coming your way right after we hear from our advertising family.
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0: Playing more of the music you want to hear, especially on a Friday. That was Morgan Griffith's Just Being Me on Country 840. Good afternoon, I'm Pat with your look at what happened on this day in country music. 2001, Lone Star released their fourth album, I'm Already There. Serving as singles from this album were the title track, which spent 6 weeks at number one on the Hot Country Songs charts, Not a Day Goes By, With Me, and Unusually Unusual. And in 2006, Taylor Swift released her debut single, Tim McGraw, the lead single from her self-titled debut album. Swift wrote the song during her freshman year of high school, knowing that she and her senior boyfriend would break up at the end of the year when he left for college. The song was written all about the different things that would remind the subject of Swift and their time spent together once he departed. The single peaked at number 6 on the country charts. And that's what happened on this day in country music.
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0: getting a brand new hour of music started with Canada's own Shania Twain, and I'm gonna get you good on Country 840. Good afternoon, I'm Pat. Happy to be making our way towards the weekend with you. And also to remind you, a summer tradition here in the South Cariboo is coming up pretty fast. I'm talking about hot July nights, July 17th to 19th in 100 Mile House. 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

0: Music you can enjoy wherever you happen to be in the South Caribou. That was Evan Burrison in South Side of Sober on Country 840. If you have been looking for ways to give back to your community, volunteers are needed for the upcoming Lone Butte Rocks taking place on July 12th. They tell me no experience is needed. Just have a positive attitude and, of course, a willingness to help out. If this sounds like you and something that you would like to do, and you would like some more information, simply call or text Sandra, and her number is 778-444-2860. That's Sandra at 778-444-2860. If you would like to donate some of your time and become a volunteer for this year's Lone Butte Rocks on July 12th. Looking at Caribou weather for this afternoon, chance of showers, wind gusting to 50, high of 26. Chance of showers this evening, along with a risk of a thunderstorm. Windy as well, and a low of 7. Tomorrow, mainly cloudy. 60% chance of showers, again, risk of a thunderstorm late afternoon. Wind also picking up, gusting to 50, and a high of 17. Down the road to Sunday, things start to clean up, and it's going to be nothing but sunshine and a high of 22.
1: Remember when we were complaining about it being minus 30 and having to shovel snow?
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0: Kickstarting Hour 3 of the Big Show with Lainey Wilson somewhere over Laredo on Country 840. Good afternoon, I'm Pat. Happy to have you along for the ride as together we get closer to the start of the weekend. And it's just a few more sleeps until the Williams Lake Stampede gets going. And that'll be happening June 25th to 28th at the Williams Lake Stampede Grounds. Rodeo performances this year are Thursday and Friday nights at 6, then Saturday and Sunday afternoons at 2. Gates open 1 hour before each performance. Tickets, $30 adults, $25 for youth 6 to 18, $25 for seniors 65 plus, and free for the kiddos 5 and under. If you would like some more information and how to get a hold of some tickets, just simply visit WilliamsLakeStampede.com.
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2: 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Mount Timothy can't wait to welcome everyone back next season. 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

0: Giving you more of the music you want to hear, we are Country 840 with Madeline Merlot. In addition to it being Friday, it's also National Flip-Flop Day. They've been around for thousands of years. However, the term flip-flop has applied to flat-soled sandals with straps between the first and second toes and across the top of the foot way back since the 60s. They come in all shades and colors, beaded, bejeweled, and bedazzled. Some are even made of leather and cork. So if you do happen to be a fan of the flip-flop, I say put yours on after work and celebrate this day by going for a stroll. And if you do not have a pair, then stroll into town, visit your hometown business that carries them, and be sure to pick some up.
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0: Getting us closer to news time and quite possibly your quitting time at work. That was Nate Haller, Thought About You on Country 840. Good afternoon, I'm Pat, and what happened on this day back in the day? That's a good question. What do you say we find out by taking a spin in our Country 840 Wayback Machine? And we'll begin in the year 1910, when the first Father's Day is celebrated in Spokane, Washington. 1956, Jerry Lewis and Dean Martin ended their partnership after making 16 movies. 1960, Loretta Lynn records I'm a Honky Tonk Girl. And in 1978, Garfield first appears in a comic strip. Meanwhile, in the world of sports, 1963, charter members of the Canadian Football Hall of Fame chosen. And in 1973, both Pete Rose and Willie Davis get their 2,000th career hit. And that's what happened on this day, back in the day.
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4: That was some party thanks to my buddy's beer and joint. 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
5: 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How are you feeling, beer?
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1: Today's best country and a little bit of yesterday's on Country 840.